di Cristo di essere il suo frutto. I said that if we were to go outside, there's some fruit trees just out the back there. If you were to go outside and find all these apples hanging on the tree with sellotape or bits of wire, you'd think, hey, that's stupid. Well, actually, I don't know what you'd think, but you'd be looking at that weirdly and you'd say, no, that's not right. And you wouldn't blame the apples, you wouldn't blame the tree either, you'd blame some idiot who's gone and done that. And because it's not right. And it's like if we want to glue on our merits and our wonderful deeds and say, I did this and I did that and I'm good at this and I would never do that. And we're gluing on our good deeds as though we're something special. That's as how ridiculous as gluing apples onto a tree. And it makes no sense. And so Jesus is saying it's the I did this that counts. It's the I inside of you, your interior life. And this I did this is full of egoism and selfishness and pride and fear and infantile mistrust. If that's the I, then the fruit will be stuck on apples. But if the I inside of me is Christ who's growing in me, it's me and Him, then my life starts to overflow with fruit because He just bursts out from inside. And it's not me telling them off, hey, I did that. Did you notice? Did you see that? And I have to show off my fruit because I don't have to show off anything. If it's the I of Christ growing in me, it's just natural fruit. And naturally, people are drawn to the fruit that they can eat, which is Christ. And so it means we have to get out of the way, which is why celebrating Mary is always a joy every time a Marian feast comes around. We're celebrating the name of Mary. And why is she so beautiful and why is she so imitable? Because she just gets out of the way. She's an empty space for Christ to grow in her. We don't know her good deeds really, except the one really good deed is that she was overflowing with Christ. And so everything good could come from Mary. Even her greeting when she said hello to Elizabeth. Elizabeth was just filled with the Holy Spirit. Just saying hello is enough to, is a Pentecost for anyone who listens to her. But that's because she's the space for Christ to grow. And then further down, Jesus says, it's not those who say, Lord, Lord. Don't just say, Lord, Lord, I love you, Jesus. But you've got to do what I tell you to do. If you do, you're like someone who's building their house on the rock. Well, what does that mean? What does Jesus tell us to do? Because he says a lot of things. Of all the things he says, what am I supposed to do? Well, this word follows the word from yesterday. And yesterday he said, how can you see the speck in your brother's eyes if you don't take out the plank in your own? You've got to take out the plank. That's what you've got to do. The plank is something inside of you, your dark, why you can't see clearly. It's that selfishness, that infantile fear. It's not wanting to grow up. It's not wanting to look and let the light of Christ shine in our darkness. That's taking out the plank, letting the light in, uprooting our shame and our secrets and our failures and owning up to them. That's how you take out the plank. You stop looking at everyone else's stupid things, and there's a lot of them to look at, but you've got your own, and you can see clearly everyone else's mistakes to say the truth with love if you've done your own work, if you've dug into your own soul. That's how you make a good foundation. You work on your own soul, you let the light of Christ show up the secrets and the dark and the sludge and the goo, because where it's the deepest darkness, that's where Christ wants to begin his resurrection. And so it's a beautiful thing to celebrate Mary. She is the help to become that foundation. She is the help for us to be grafted onto Jesus so that he can be the flowing of
life within us, then we can produce the fruits that Mary produced, Christ in the world.